I know this is tiring, but in a few miles we'll be there. Please let it be so. They're all there waiting for you. And I pledge you now, in a puff of haze, it'll all be done and we'll take a rest.

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What's bothering us now? Come on, go!

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Remember from where it all began. 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They might take a piece of you, that's all of

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We lay alone upon our bank and prayed that this would end. A wall of moving shadows with rows of sinking kings.

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Strange figures, strange faces, creatures that haunt our nightmares.